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eventually. So if our time is running out, day after day, we'll make the mundane a masterpiece. Oh my, my, oh my, my love, I take one look at you, you're taking me out.

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Guten Morgen. You played it cool and I played it dumb. Don't you think I'm a little too young to be messed with like that?

0: 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And everybody's calling me, but my phone don't work and his phone don't work and his...
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Radio Hannover. Die Stimme der Stadt. You played it cool and I played it dumb. Don't you think I'm a little too young to be messed with like that?

will fade eventually. So if our time is running out, day after day, we'll make the mundane a masterpiece. Oh my, my, oh my, my love. I take one look at you, you're taking me out.